It's true. In a city so empty of it, there are two that possess love. We must help them. You have been chosen. Make peace. They may save us all. So, go!

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We've been through it all, but you can never spit it out for me. Trying to talk to a wall.

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0: It is true, the love never falters. But...
1: what do you read?
0: I also see an interference with this love. I'm afraid these souls may never align. But there is another way.
2: We are now.

0: Can't believe you came in here, Cope. You're a dead man.
1: ARs and them horses, with Moen Sprouts in Portland. ARs and them horses, what you know about extortion? ARs and them horses, from Moen Sprouts in Portland. ARs and them horses.
2: About time that I settled up. Got a lot of haters mad at us, trying to rattle us. Never been.

0: my boy, you made it out. Glad you made it out. Thank you. You know what this is. Luck meets preparation. So you know what that means. Be right here to that moment. You got that one shot. Don't mess it up.
1: Just so you know that my face on wanted posters, I'm the cowboy.

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Wrapped a present for you just so I could kiss ya. Not a ball player, but I hit a swisher. Why you always looking for my motives? Want true love, my heart is open. So can

0: Full steez.
1: We go run around, no worry. We go run around.
2: Yo, Tweezy, what's up?
3: What is this, mommy? How are you doing now?
4: I'm good, baby. I'm trying to shoot a video for Ira, and I need you and Benson to come clutch.
3: Conti, you know I did for you now. Just send me the song, and we'll visualize something quickly.
4: All right, cool. I'll call you.

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Take a look at this crap. Son of a bitch. Damn it. I will take care of this immediately. You better, it's coming out of your pocket.

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1: ARs and them horses, from Owensboro to Portland. ARs and them horses, what you know about extortion? 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

0: 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Thank you. You know what this is. Luck meets preparation. So you know what that means. Be right here to that moment. Got that one shot. Don't mess it up.
1: Just so you know that my face on wanted posters, I'm the cowboy Capone.
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0: Yo, bro, what going on? 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
1: Need 2 minutes, look. 2 minutes, 2 minutes.
0: Yeah. All right, bro, show me.
2: That's perfect, that's perfect.
3: No, I don't try to collect your control things. No agree, you can't call. I'll be honest, soft for you.
4: That's all right. You like focus.
3: Yes?

0: Life goes on, it moves like a merry-go-round. Heartbreak hurts, it strikes like a lightning bolt. Your soft lips, they make me wanna just tie the knot. Girl, let's run away, cause right now you are all I got. Heartbeat in my soul speaking, I swear it never stops. Baby, talk to me.
1: One more.
0: I know I said a lot. I could find your bright soul if it's dark or not. No motels, just sleep on me in a parking lot. Got them Danny lines blowing in the wind, huh? Father told me that you lose some and win some. The spectrum of light will break us out of prison, girl. That's how you color my life. So glad that you're my missus, yeah. On the road and we both blowing kisses, yeah. I just want you happy, baby. That's my mission, yeah. All in a year, this life that we're living, is it heaven or it's earth? Well, I can't tell the difference, yeah.

traffic and I hope you never switch up. On my phone just scrolling through our pictures. Wrapped a present for you just so I could kiss ya. Not a ball player, but I hit a swish ya. Why you always looking for my motives? Want true love, my heart is open.